this is now, this next song is turned into a duet. Because that's the way we like it, I think. We'd like everybody to join in. This is a song called Love of My Life.

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1: Pardon me, do you have change for a quarter? I gotta make a phone call. Thank you. Oh, I hope this woman don't take me through no changes today because I had a hard

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It wasn't me for sure. I lift my head up from an easy pillow, but my

0: Good evening. This is the Intergalactic Operator. Can I help you? Very well. Hold on, please. You're through.
1: Thank you,